0: place all our maggots. 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They fuck the yard on that afternoon. The dolls are off running and laughing together, swimming in the milk of the moon. Wife, whore, mistress, maid, mother. 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Wife, whore, mistress, maid, mother.
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0: 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Lovers, shoulder pads. I'm gonna come at you with galas, relaxing. 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Lovers, shoulder pads.
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